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1: I'm Barbara Brooks with 107 News, brought to you by the Hearing and Dizziness Clinic. A major milestone is being celebrated. More than 500 invitations have been sent out for tomorrow's ribbon-cutting ceremony for the Gordie Howe International Bridge. Windsor Mayor Drew Dilkins calls the $6.4 billion project a once-in-a-lifetime achievement for the region, saying it'll boost trade, support the auto industry, and give pedestrians and cyclists a new and free way to cross the border. The landmark crossing is expected to open to traffic on Monday, with tolls for cars at $8 Canadian or $5.75 U.S. each way, with a 25% discount for those with a breakaway account. For the fifth straight time, the Bank of Canada is leaving its key interest rate unchanged at 2.25%. The central bank says ongoing trade uncertainty and signs of a slowing economy are making it harder to predict what's ahead. Even so, the bank expects economic growth to improve, but higher oil prices could push inflation close to 3% in the months ahead. The Ontario government is investing more than $10 million toward finding and safely plugging old oil and gas wells across the province, many of them located here in southwestern Ontario. Natural Resources Minister Mike Harris says $10.8 million will help municipalities track down and deal with aging wells. In Amherstburg alone, Fire Chief Michael Mio says there are about 20 known wells, with hundreds more scattered across Essex County. He says previous funding has allowed the fire department to buy specialized equipment, including air monitoring tools and a robot that can be sent into hazardous areas without putting firefighters at risk. In sports, the Hurricanes and the Golden Knights are tied at 2 games each, with Game 5 of the Stanley Cup Finals tonight. The Blue Jays stay home for a weekend series against the Yankees starting tomorrow night, while the Tigers finish a series against the Twins today. Amherstburg weather. A heat warning continues today with a chance of showers or thunderstorms. High of 31 will feel more like 40. Another chance of an isolated thunderstorm or shower overnight with a low of 22. Partly cloudy tomorrow with a high of 27. 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I'm Barbara Brooks for The Berg.

MSFirks 107.9 The Berg and online at ckbg.ca. Hey, good morning. It's Mark McKenzie. I can't believe it's already Thursday. This week is just flying by, isn't it? And, you know, we still got that contest going on through until midnight tonight. You could be winning yourself tickets to Night of 90s over at the Fort featuring STC. That's a Stone Temple Pilots and Alice in Chains cover band as well. Hard Candy. If you want to win those tickets, again, all you got to do, head on over to the contest page over at ckbg.ca. The show's happening Saturday over at the Fort. Hopefully we will see you out there. I'm sure STC going to be playing this one from STP. It's Interstate Love Song on the Berg.

There's Panama, Amherstburg's 107.9 The Berg, and online at ckbg.ca. Another hot one today, that heat warning in effect for our listening area, getting up to a high of 30 or 86, already sitting at 23 or 73 here at the Berg Studios on Sandwich South in Amherstburg. Man, yesterday was so hot, my son plays football, he's doing the flag football, and they actually canceled it because it was so hot yesterday. I was actually kind of happy, to be quite honest with you. Open air going to be happening this weekend, and there's a little twist, a major carousel connection. Yeah, the Brazilian carousel of the Nation's Village going to be joining open air this weekend. So hopefully we will see you out at open air again tomorrow through Sunday. All the details over at amherstburg.ca.

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1: This is Marcus Passeri of 107.9 The Berg with your weekend lineup. All weekend long, open-air weekends are back and better than ever. This weekend, the Brazilian Carousel of Nations Village is in town, and they will be bringing the tunes Friday night with Mike McNamara at 7 and the Caramel Puppy Groove Band at 8. We'll also be on location out there from 5:30 until 7 p.m., helping them kick things off. And on Saturday, June 13th, they'll be screening the Brazil vs. Morocco soccer game at 6 p.m. Let me tell you, this screen is big. All regular open-air activities will be running alongside this wonderful festival as well, so check out visitamisburg.ca for more details. But we're certainly not done with the Carousel of Nations, as the Irish Village will also be running all weekend long out at GL Heritage Brewing Company. All of the Irish food you can think of brought to you by the Hub Catering Company, and I'm sure you know that GL Heritage has the drinks covered, with highlights such as Tom's Irish Red Ale and Shoots and Ski Sweet Stout. That last one was a tongue twister. There will also be plenty of live Celtic music as well as Irish jig demonstrations, so it's gonna be a blast, Amisburg. That'll be Friday 3 to 9 p.m., Saturday 12 to 8 p.m., and Sunday 12 to 5 p.m. This Saturday, June 13th at 10 a.m., head on down to Jill Melage Ford to drive for your community. This event is in partnership with the House Youth Center, and for every test drive taken, Ford Motor Company will donate $30 to the House, up to a maximum of $6,000. This will be running until 2 p.m. Saturday afternoon. There will also be an adoption event happening Saturday at Pet Value LaSalle from 11 a.m. to 2 p.m. to celebrate Pet Value's National Adoption Weekend. So check it out down at 5844 Malden Road and see if Second Chance Animal Rescue of Windsor Essex County can help find you the next member of the family. Sunday morning starts off strong down at the coziest spot in town, the River Bookshop, for story time at 11. To celebrate the return of Fort Malden's Medieval Fair, this weekend features stories read by local historian Stephanie Puget, as she'll be going back in time with some castle and medieval time themed picture books. I wouldn't miss it. And we're excited to announce that at 12.05 p.m. on Sunday, our film Radio Renaissance, Amisburg's New Wave, will be screened on the front lawn of the Aquatic Center in downtown Windsor. That would be at 401 Pitt Street West, so come check it out, say hi, you'll see some familiar faces, and get to chat with one lively crew. In fact, WIFF will be screening movies all weekend long for free on that very lawn. Head to WindsorFilmFestival.com for screen times and more details. For events details and latest information, head to our website at ckbg.ca and check out our community calendar. This has been Marcus Passeri with your weekend lineup. Stay cool, Amisburg.

Amherstburg's 107.9, the Bergen online at ckbg.ca. Take us with you wherever you're going this weekend. NASA working on a new wastewater treatment system for long-term missions

to the moon and to Mars. And it is exactly what it sounds like. The system designed to take crew wastewater and turn it into useful resources, including clean drinking water and nutrients that could actually help grow plants. Right now, graduate students at the University of North Dakota helping to test it in a simulated lunar and Mars-style environment. And this is one of those space stories that I know it kind of sounds gross. No one wants to talk about wastewater and garbage and stuff like that, but it makes perfect sense, right? I mean, if astronauts are going to live on the moon or Mars for long stretches of time, they can't just pack everything they need and hope for the best, right? I mean, water is heavy, supplies are expensive, space unforgiving, that waste needs to go somewhere. So future of space travel may depend on recycling everything. And I mean, I think that's really the future of Earth also, right? I mean, we're implementing the composting program locally, right? And we're so behind on that. I mean, other municipalities have been doing it for, you know, 30, 40 years, some of them, right? So I'm all in favor of this type of stuff. And again, if you can turn it into, you know, clean drinking water and like even like fertilizer to help grow plants and stuff, hey, I am all in favor of it. Here's 3 Days Grace on the Berg.

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Amherstburg's 107.9, the Berg. That heat warning continues for our listening area. High 30 or 86 today. Currently 23, 73 Fahrenheit here at the Berg Studios on Sandwich South in Amherstburg. Dog of the Week going to be coming up for you right around 8:15. We'll take a check your news headlines at the top of the hour. Here's the Black Keys. It's Gold on the Ceiling on the Berg.

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1: I'm Barbara Brooks with 107 News, brought to you by the Hearing and Dizziness Clinic. The Ontario government is investing more than $10 million towards finding and safely plugging old oil and gas wells across the province. Many of them are located here in southwestern Ontario. Natural Resources Minister Mike Harris says $10.8 million will help municipalities track down and deal with aging wells. In Amherstburg alone, Fire Chief Michael Mio says there are about 20 known wells, with hundreds more scattered across Essex County. He says previous funding has allowed the fire department to buy specialized equipment, including air monitoring tools and a robot that can be sent into hazardous areas without putting firefighters at risk. A major milestone is being celebrated. More than 500 invitations have been sent out for tomorrow's ribbon-cutting ceremony for the Gordie Howe International Bridge. Windsor Mayor Drew Dilkins calls the $6.4 billion project a once-in-a-lifetime achievement for the region, saying it'll boost trade, support the auto industry, and give pedestrians and cyclists a new and free way to cross the border. The landmark crossing is expected to open to traffic on Monday. Tolls for cars are $8 Canadian or $5.75 US each way, with a 25% discount for those with a breakaway account. Movie lovers, Whiff Under the Stars returns tomorrow with 3 days of free outdoor movies on the front lawn of the Aquatic Center. The Windsor International Film Festival is showing 26 films, from family favorites and Disney classics to horror movies and blockbusters. Catch a local highlight Sunday at 12:05 with Radio Renaissance Amherstburg's New Wave, the story of how the Berg was launched by our founder, Marty Adler. Movies run from morning until midnight through Sunday, and admission is free. For the full schedule, visit windsorfilmfestival.com/whiff-under-the-stars. In sports, the Blue Jays stay home for a weekend series against the Yankees starting tomorrow night, while the Tigers wrap up a series against the Twins today. The Hurricanes and the Golden Knights are tied at 2 games each, with Game 5 of the Stanley Cup Finals tonight. Amherstburg weather. A heat warning continues today with a chance of showers or thunderstorms. High of 31 will feel more like 40. A chance of an isolated thunderstorm or shower continues overnight with a low of 22. Partly cloudy tomorrow with a high of 27. 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I'm Barbara Brooks for The Berg.

Amherstburg's 107.9 The Berg. If you're looking for something to do this Sunday, hopefully you'll join us at Whiff Under the Stars. It's back all this weekend, tomorrow through Sunday, but on Sunday at 12:05 p.m., there's a great Amherstburg connection. That documentary about us here at 107.9 The Berg, it's called Radio Renaissance, Amherstburg's New Wave. Well, they're going to be screening it for free, again, Sunday at 12:05 p.m., right in front of the Windsor International Aquatic Center and the Art Gallery. So hopefully we'll see you there. It's the documentary telling the story of us here at 107.9 The Berg, and our founder, the late, great Marty Adler, and how he fought so hard for years to get a radio station here in Amherstburg. And his wish, of course, did come true. And he got to see it. He got to live it before he passed away. And this documentary, again, just talking about this radio station and the community and Marty, it is so good. It's won awards. And everybody who's seen it has said, oh, my gosh, when are you going to be showing it again, because I want to see it, or I want to bring people with me next time. So Radio Renaissance, Amherstburg's New Wave, again, free screening this Sunday, 12:05 p.m., right in front of the Windsor International Aquatic Center, Adventure Bay there. Hopefully we will see you out there. 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

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Hey, it's Nathan Carr with 107.9 FM, The Burg. 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Don't miss What Makes Amherstburg Great, Saturday and Sunday at 8 a.m. with replays Tuesday morning at 10:30, right here on 107.9 FM, The Burg.

Atmospherics 107.9 on the Berg. That heat warning continues for our listening area. Sunny today with a high of 30 or 86. Currently sitting at about 23 or 73 here at the Berg Studios on Sandwich South in Amherstburg. Ferrari getting in to the laptop world? Well, yeah, sort of. They've partnered with Hewlett-Packard to create the HP Limited Edition Scuderi Ferrari AI PC. Only 4,999 of them will be made. Not sure why they didn't go to 5,000, but 4,999. The price, about $5,600 US. So yeah, this thing, not trying to be subtle. It has a red finish design to look like Ferrari paint, carbon fiber elements, a hidden glowing trackpad, and a glass window on the underside inspired by an engine bay. So you can literally see inside the laptop, which very Ferrari thing to do. Like most laptops say, hey, here's your spreadsheet. This one says, would you like your spreadsheet to feel emotionally expensive, I guess. Funny part is that some tech reviewers already saying you're paying more for the design and exclusivity than actual performance, which I guess is also very Ferrari. So here's our Liddy piece on the Berg.

This is Marcus Passeri of 107.9 The Berg with your weekend lineup. All weekend long, open-air weekends are back and better than ever. This weekend, the Brazilian Carousel of Nations Village is in town, and they will be bringing the tunes Friday night with Mike McNamara at 7 and the Caramel Puppy Groove Band at 8. We'll also be on location out there from 5:30 until 7 p.m., helping them kick things off. And on Saturday, June 13th, they'll be screening the Brazil vs. Morocco soccer game at 6 p.m. Let me tell you, this screen is big. All regular open-air activities will be running alongside this wonderful festival as well, so check out visitamisburg.ca for more details. But we're certainly not done with the Carousel of Nations, as the Irish Village will also be running all weekend long out at GL Heritage Brewing Company. All of the Irish food you can think of brought to you by the Hub Catering Company, and I'm sure you know that GL Heritage has the drinks covered, with highlights such as Tom's Irish Red Ale and Shoots and Ski Sweet Stout. That last one was a tongue twister. There will also be plenty of live Celtic music as well as Irish jig demonstrations, so it's gonna be a blast, Amisburg. That'll be Friday 3 to 9 p.m., Saturday 12 to 8 p.m., and Sunday 12 to 5 p.m. This Saturday, June 13th at 10 a.m., head on down to Jill Melage Ford to drive for your community. This event is in partnership with the House Youth Center, and for every test drive taken, Ford Motor Company will donate $30 to the House, up to a maximum of $6,000. This will be running until 2 p.m. Saturday afternoon. There will also be an adoption event happening Saturday at Pet Value LaSalle from 11 a.m. to 2 p.m. to celebrate Pet Value's National Adoption Weekend. So check it out down at 5844 Malden Road and see if Second Chance Animal Rescue of Windsor Essex County can help find you the next member of the family. Sunday morning starts off strong down at the coziest spot in town, the River Bookshop, for story time at 11. To celebrate the return of Fort Malden's Medieval Fair, this weekend features stories read by local historian Stephanie Puget, as she'll be going back in time with some castle and medieval time themed picture books. I wouldn't miss it. And we're excited to announce that at 12:05 p.m. on Sunday, our film Radio Renaissance, Amisburg's New Wave, will be screened on the front lawn of the Aquatic Center in downtown Windsor. That would be at 401 Pitt Street West, so come check it out, say hi, you'll see some familiar faces, and get to chat with one lively crew. In fact, WIFF will be screening movies all weekend long for free on that very lawn. Head to WindsorFilmFestival.com for screen times and more details. For events, details, and latest information, head to our website at ckbg.ca and check out our community calendar. This has been Marcus Passeri with your weekend lineup. 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

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So, a new psychology write-up getting a lot of attention for looking at how people split the bill when they're hanging out with friends of the opposite sex. So, the idea is that money can sometimes send a signal. So, even when nobody says anything out loud, researchers found that men who were romantically interested in a female friend more likely to pay more of the bill. Now, women who were interested in a male friend, according to the write-up, were more likely to let him pay more, which researchers interpreted as a possible green light. Now, I mean, let's be careful here. It doesn't mean every dinner bill is secretly a dating strategy. You know, sometimes someone pays because they're generous. Sometimes someone pays because they make more money or they lost a bet or whatever. But, and hey, sometimes people forget their wallet. I've forgotten my wallet before. And, you know, but sometimes people just are normal adults and they're just trying to avoid the drama, right? It does raise a good question, though. Like, when friends go out, does who pay, like, who pays the bill actually mean something, right? So, I don't know. I guess apparently splitting the bill 50-50, though, could actually be a soft rejection, which is kind of interesting. Now, like, I'm looking back, right, during the days when, you know, before I met my wife and everything, and I'm like, all right, I wish I knew this then. Here's Post Malone and Jelly Roll. It's Losers on the Berg.

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Currently sitting at 23 or 73. Heat warning is still in effect for our listening area, getting up to a high of 30 or 86 today. It's Thursday. I can't believe it's already Thursday, which means our Dog of the Week is going to be coming up for you at 8:15 a.m. Take a check of your news headlines at the top of the hour. Here's Brian Adams on the Berg.

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1: I'm Barbara Brooks with 107 News, brought to you by the Hearing and Dizziness Clinic. For the fifth straight time, the Bank of Canada is leaving its key interest rate unchanged at 2.25%. The central bank says ongoing trade uncertainty and signs of a slowing economy are making it harder to predict what's ahead. Even so, it does expect economic growth to improve, but higher oil prices could push inflation closer to 3% in the months ahead. The Windsor-Essex Catholic District School Board is expecting more students in the classroom next year and more funding to go with them. Trustees got their first look at a balanced 2026-27 budget based on projected enrollment growth of 325 students. The plan includes hiring 18 teachers and 25 support staff while boosting investments in student programs, mental health, and special education. The budget heads back to trustees for final approval next Tuesday. Movie lovers, Whiff Under the Stars returns tomorrow with 3 days of free outdoor movies on the front lawn of the Aquatic Center. The Windsor International Film Festival is showing 26 films, from family favorites and Disney classics to horror movies and blockbusters. Catch a local highlight Sunday at 12:05 with Radio Renaissance, Amherstburg's New Wave, the story of how the Burg was launched by our founder, Marty Adler. Movies run from morning until midnight through Sunday, and admission is free. For the full schedule, visit windsorfilmfestival.com/whiffunderthestars. In sports, the Hurricanes and the Golden Knights are tied at 2 games each, with Game 5 of the Stanley Cup Finals tonight. The Tigers wrap up a series against the Twins today, while the Blue Jays stay home for a weekend series against the Yankees starting tomorrow night. Amherstburg weather: a heat warning continues today with a chance of showers or thunderstorms. High of 31 will feel more like 40. There's a chance of an isolated thunderstorm or shower overnight with a low of 22. Partly cloudy tomorrow with a high of 27. 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I'm Barbara Brooks for The Burg.

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Hey, good morning. About 6 minutes after 8 o'clock. And a sunny one today with a high of 30 or 86. Currently, we're sitting at about 24 Celsius. That's 75 Fahrenheit. Here are the Berg Studios on Sandwich South in Amherstburg. Dog of the Week going to be coming up for you in just a couple minutes. Got some Joan Jett on the way before that. Here's Nickelback on the Berg.

It's time for Dog of the Week, where we feature a different dog available for adoption in the Windsor Essex community. This week's dog is from the Windsor Essex County Humane Society. Meet Bowser, a 7-year-old cane corso mix, weighing an impressive 46 kilograms. He's a true gentle giant, a senior dog who enjoys leisurely walks, a comfortable bed, and plenty of attention from the people he loves. Bowser may be in his golden years, but he still has plenty of personality. He loves getting out for walks and has been working on his leash manners with the shelter volunteers. He can be strong when something catches his interest, and when he's excited, he sometimes forgets just how big he is. He's also known to share his opinions, especially when treats are involved. This big fellow is affectionate, playful, food-motivated, and loves spending time with people. He's looking for a home that understands his size and his sweet nature. Someone strong enough to handle him, patient enough to continue his training, and ready to give him the love he deserves. Bowser would prefer to be the only pet in the home, where he can enjoy all the attention for himself. Check out our website at ckbg.ca and click on Dog of the Week for more details and a direct link to Bowser's adoption page at the Windsor Essex County Humane Society.

Aerosmith on Amherstburg's 107.9 The Burg. Today is your last day to enter our contest over at ckbg.ca. We're giving away two pairs of tickets to Night of 90s over at the Fort this Saturday. Features STC and Alice in Chains and Stone Temple Pilots cover band, along with the rock cover band Hard Candy. So if you want in, enter online, ckbg.ca, click on the contest page. Closes tonight at midnight. And if you've already entered, don't worry, you can enter once per day. Again, Night of 90s, the Fort, this Saturday. Hopefully we will see you out there. Try to win your tickets right now on the contest page over at ckbg.ca. Good luck.

This is Marcus Passeri of 107.9 The Berg with your weekend lineup. All weekend long, open-air weekends are back and better than ever. This weekend, the Brazilian Carousel of Nations Village is in town, and they will be bringing the tunes Friday night with Mike McNamara at 7 and the Caramel Puppy Groove Band at 8. We'll also be on location out there from 5:30 until 7 p.m., helping them kick things off. And on Saturday, June 13th, they'll be screening the Brazil vs. Morocco soccer game at 6 p.m. Let me tell you, this screen is big. All regular open-air activities will be running alongside this wonderful festival as well, so check out visitamisburg.ca for more details. But we're certainly not done with the Carousel of Nations, as the Irish Village will also be running all weekend long out at GL Heritage Brewing Company. All of the Irish food you can think of brought to you by the Hub Catering Company, and I'm sure you know that GL Heritage has the drinks covered, with highlights such as Tom's Irish Red Ale and Shoots and Ski Sweet Stout. That last one was a tongue twister. There will also be plenty of live Celtic music as well as Irish jig demonstrations, so it's going to be a blast, Amisburg. That'll be Friday 3 to 9 p.m., Saturday 12 to 8 p.m., and Sunday 12 to 5 p.m. This Saturday, June 13th at 10 a.m., head on down to Jill Melage Ford to drive for your community. 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This will be running until 2 p.m. Saturday afternoon. There will also be an adoption event happening Saturday at Pet Value LaSalle from 11 a.m. to 2 p.m. to celebrate Pet Value's National Adoption Weekend. So check it out down at 5844 Malden Road and see if Second Chance Animal Rescue of Windsor Essex County can help find you the next member of the family. Sunday morning starts off strong down at the coziest spot in town, the River Bookshop, for story time at 11. To celebrate the return of Fort Malden's Medieval Fair, this weekend features stories read by local historian Stephanie Puget, as she'll be going back in time with some castle and medieval time themed picture books. I wouldn't miss it. And we're excited to announce that at 12:05 p.m. on Sunday, our film Radio Renaissance, Amisburg's New Wave, will be screened on the front lawn of the Aquatic Center in downtown Windsor. That would be at 401 Pitt Street West, so come check it out, say hi, you'll see some familiar faces, and get to chat with one lively crew. In fact, WIFF will be screening movies all weekend long for free on that very lawn. Head to WindsorFilmFestival.com for screen times and more details. For events details and latest information, head to our website at ckbg.ca and check out our community calendar. This has been Marcus Passeri with your weekend lineup. Stay cool, Amisburg.

Amherstburg's 107.9 The Bergen online at ckbg.ca. So FIFA's found another way to charge World Cup fans. Big shocker, right? It's called Super Shoutout. For only $79, fans can pay to have their name displayed on the big screen at a World Cup venue. Now, important detail, this is before the game even starts. It's not during the match, not after a goal, not while the whole world is watching, you know, a dramatic penalty kick. No, it's before the game. So basically, you're paying almost $80 to have your name appear while people are still finding their seats or eating snacks or scrolling on their phone. This feature reportedly available for group stage matches through fanspotlight.fifa.com. And I get it. People love seeing their name on the big screen. But like for like $80 for pregame, like just ridiculous. And I mean, look at the World Cup ticket prices, the travel costs, the jerseys, the food, the drink, the parking. And FIFA looked at this and was like, you know what? This needs another charge. Here's a way we can make even more money. Just crazy, right?

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Emma Spirks, 107.9 The Bergen Online at CKBG.ca with Billy Idol. And it is warm out there. Currently, we're already sitting at about 25 Celsius. That's 77 Fahrenheit. Here at the Berg Studios on Sandwich South in Amherstburg, heat warning is still in effect for our listening area, getting up to a high of about 30 or 86 this afternoon. We'll take a check. Your news headlines for you coming up at the top of the hour. Some Stevie Nicks on the way after the Bare Naked Ladies on the Berg.

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1: I'm Barbara Brooks with 107 News, brought to you by the Hearing and Dizziness Clinic. For the fifth straight time, the Bank of Canada is leaving its key interest rate unchanged at 2.25%. The central bank says ongoing trade uncertainty and signs of a slowing economy are making it harder to predict what's ahead. Even so, the bank expects economic growth to improve, but higher oil prices could push inflation close to 3% in the months ahead. The Ontario government is investing more than $10 million toward finding and safely plugging old oil and gas wells across the province, many of them located here in southwestern Ontario. Natural Resources Minister Mike Harris says $10.8 million will help municipalities track down and deal with aging wells. In Amherstburg alone, Fire Chief Michael Mio says there are about 20 known wells, with hundreds more scattered across Essex County. He says previous funding has allowed the fire department to buy specialized equipment, including air monitoring tools and a robot that can be sent into hazardous areas without putting firefighters at risk. In sports, the Hurricanes and the Golden Knights are tied at 2 games each, with Game 5 of the Stanley Cup Finals tonight. The Blue Jays stay home for a weekend series against the Yankees starting tomorrow night, while the Tigers finish a series against the Twins today. Amherstburg weather. A heat warning continues today with a chance of showers or thunderstorms. High of 31 will feel more like 40. Another chance of an isolated thunderstorm or shower overnight with a low of 22. Partly cloudy tomorrow with a high of 27. 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I'm Barbara Brooks for The Berg.

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Hey, good morning. It's Mark McKenzie. Looking forward to open air weekends continuing tomorrow through Sunday. And this weekend, the Brazilian Carousel in the Nations Village is going to be joining open air. So that's going to be fun, right? Changes things up a little bit. So Saturday, they got yoga and Pilates starting at 8 a.m., the historical tour at 2. Of course, the vendor market running all weekend long, and not only Friday night from 5 to 9, but Saturday from noon to 8, and then again on Sunday from noon until 6. And yeah, don't forget about the Brazilian village. So you can try some food from there and learn about their culture, walk around, support local. It's going to be a fun time in downtown Amherstburg this weekend for open air. All the details over at amherstburg.ca. 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

Yeah, it's Berg's Network Radio Station, 107.9 The Berg. So, you know, this is interesting because we've heard for years that screen time is bad, right? And look, I get it. Too much scrolling, especially late at night, probably isn't helping anyone. But now newer research and expert commentary making the point that it's not just how long you're on a screen, it's what you're actually doing there. The doom scrolling, doom scrolling bad news at midnight, not the same as video calling your family, obviously. Arguing with strangers online, bad, not the same as learning a language. Okay, like I get it. Watching short clips for 2 hours on TikTok without realizing it's not the same as using your phone to read or create or connect or learn something useful, right? So it's not the same. So it depends what you're doing. Like, the better question may not be how much screen time did I have today, but what did that screen time actually do to me? What did it do for me? Did it calm you down? Did it connect you to someone? Did it teach you something? Did it help you get something accomplished? Or did it leave you like pissed off and tired and distracted and somehow angry at people that you don't even know who are using, you know, fake names, or, you know, they're posting as anonymous? And, you know, don't be spending your day doing that. It does you no good. So, you know, it is interesting when you kind of think about it that way. And still, like, children in front of screens, I still think is bad, and that needs to be limited. I think even adults as well, it's not great for you. But again, at least if you're accomplishing something, you know, you're learning a language, maybe you're doing work, and you know, then it's not as bad, right? You're sitting in color on the bird.

We are gathered here today to get through this thing called life. Electric word, life, it means forever, and that's a mighty long time. But I'm here to tell you, there's something else. The afterworld. A world of never-ending happiness. You can always see the sun, day or night.

This is Marcus Passeri of 107.9 The Berg with your weekend lineup. All weekend long, open-air weekends are back and better than ever. This weekend, the Brazilian Carousel of Nations Village is in town, and they will be bringing the tunes Friday night with Mike McNamara at 7 and the Caramel Puppy Groove Band at 8. We'll also be on location out there from 5:30 until 7 p.m., helping them kick things off. And on Saturday, June 13th, they'll be screening the Brazil vs. Morocco soccer game at 6 p.m. Let me tell you, this screen is big. All regular open-air activities will be running alongside this wonderful festival as well, so check out visitamisburg.ca for more details. But we're certainly not done with the Carousel of Nations, as the Irish Village will also be running all weekend long out at GL Heritage Brewing Company. All of the Irish food you can think of brought to you by the Hub Catering Company, and I'm sure you know that GL Heritage has the drinks covered, with highlights such as Tom's Irish Red Ale and Shoots and Ski Sweet Stout. That last one was a tongue twister. There will also be plenty of live Celtic music as well as Irish jig demonstrations, so it's gonna be a blast, Amisburg. That'll be Friday 3 to 9 p.m., Saturday 12 to 8 p.m., and Sunday 12 to 5 p.m. This Saturday, June 13th at 10 a.m., head on down to Jill Melage Ford to drive for your community. This event is in partnership with the House Youth Center, and for every test drive taken, Ford Motor Company will donate $30 to the house, up to a maximum of $6,000. This will be running until 2 p.m. Saturday afternoon. There will also be an adoption event happening Saturday at Pet Value LaSalle from 11 a.m. to 2 p.m. to celebrate Pet Value's National Adoption Weekend. So check it out down at 5844 Malden Road and see if Second Chance Animal Rescue of Windsor Essex County can help find you the next member of the family. Sunday morning starts off strong down at the coziest spot in town, the River Bookshop, for story time at 11. To celebrate the return of Fort Malden's Medieval Fair, this weekend features stories read by local historian Stephanie Puget, as she'll be going back in time with some castle and medieval time themed picture books. I wouldn't miss it. And we're excited to announce that at 12:05 p.m. on Sunday, our film Radio Renaissance, Amisburg's New Wave, will be screened on the front lawn of the Aquatic Center in downtown Windsor. That would be at 401 Pitt Street West, so come check it out, say hi, you'll see some familiar faces, and get to chat with one lively crew. In fact, WIFF will be screening movies all weekend long for free on that very lawn. Head to WindsorFilmFestival.com for screen times and more details. For events, details, and latest information, head to our website at ckbg.ca and check out our community calendar. This has been Marcus Passeri with your weekend lineup. Stay cool, Amisburg.

There's the Wallflowers. It's Amherstburg's 107.9 The Berg. Good morning. It's Mark McKenzie. Thank you so very much for tuning in today. And don't forget, you can still head on over to the contest page over at ckbg.ca. It's your final day to enter to win those tickets for Night of 90s over the Fort. It's happening this Saturday. We got two pairs of tickets to give away. And again, yeah, the show's happening this Saturday. STC and Alice in Chains and Stone Temple Pilots cover band going to be there. And the rock cover band Hard Candy as well. Yeah, it's going to be a big show. Hopefully, we'll see you out there. If you want in, again, you can enter to win online at the contest page at ckbg.ca. You got until midnight tonight to enter. If you've already entered, you can still enter today. Yeah, you can enter once per day. So go enter right now. The contest page, ckbg.ca. It's Night of 90s at the Fort this Saturday. Get entered right now at ckbg.ca. Good luck. Hopefully, we'll see you there.

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1: AMS Berks 107.9 The Berk. Hey, what's up? It is Mark McKenzie. That heat warning still in effect for our listening area. Getting up to a high of about 30 or 86 this afternoon. Currently, we're sitting at about 26 Celsius. That's 79 Fahrenheit here at the Berg Studios on Sandwich South in Amherstburg. Enjoy the rest of your Thursday, man. This week is flying by. All being well, I will talk to you tomorrow, 6 to 10 a.m. We'll take a check of your news headlines. Coming up at the top of the hour, some Van Halen on the way after the Tragically Hip on Amherstburg's 107.9 The Berg.

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1: I'm Barbara Brooks with 107 News, brought to you by the Hearing and Dizziness Clinic. The Ontario government is investing more than $10 million towards finding and safely plugging old oil and gas wells across the province. Many of them are located here in southwestern Ontario. Natural Resources Minister Mike Harris says $10.8 million will help municipalities track down and deal with aging wells. In Amherstburg alone, Fire Chief Michael Mio says there are about 20 known wells, with hundreds more scattered across Essex County. He says previous funding has allowed the fire department to buy specialized equipment, including air monitoring tools and a robot that can be sent into hazardous areas without putting firefighters at risk. Movie lovers, Whiff Under the Stars returns tomorrow with 3 days of free outdoor movies on the front lawn of the Aquatic Center. The Windsor International Film Festival is showing 26 films, from family favorites and Disney classics to horror movies and blockbusters. Catch a local highlight Sunday at 12:05 with Radio Renaissance Amherstburg's New Wave, the story of how the Berg was launched by our founder, Marty Adler. Movies run from morning until midnight through Sunday, and admission is free. For the full schedule, visit windsorfilmfestival.com/whiff-under-the-stars. In sports, the Blue Jays stay home for a weekend series against the Yankees starting tomorrow night, while the Tigers wrap up a series against the Twins today. The Hurricanes and the Golden Knights are tied at 2 games each, with Game 5 of the Stanley Cup Finals tonight. Amherstburg weather. A heat warning continues today with a chance of showers or thunderstorms. High of 31 will feel more like 40. A chance of an isolated thunderstorm or shower continues overnight with a low of 22. Partly cloudy tomorrow with a high of 27. 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I'm Barbara Brooks for The Berg.

This is Marcus Passeri of 107.9 The Berg with your weekend lineup. All weekend long, open-air weekends are back and better than ever. This weekend, the Brazilian Carousel of Nations Village is in town, and they will be bringing the tunes Friday night with Mike McNamara at 7 and the Caramel Puppy Groove Band at 8. We'll also be on location out there from 5:30 until 7 p.m., helping them kick things off. And on Saturday, June 13th, they'll be screening the Brazil vs. Morocco soccer game at 6 p.m. Let me tell you, this screen is big. All regular open-air activities will be running alongside this wonderful festival as well, so check out visitamisburg.ca for more details. But we're certainly not done with the Carousel of Nations, as the Irish Village will also be running all weekend long out at GL Heritage Brewing Company. All of the Irish food you can think of brought to you by the Hub Catering Company, and I'm sure you know that GL Heritage has the drinks covered, with highlights such as Tom's Irish Red Ale and Shoots and Ski Sweet Stout. That last one was a tongue twister. There will also be plenty of live Celtic music as well as Irish jig demonstrations, so it's gonna be a blast, Amisburg. That'll be Friday 3 to 9 p.m., Saturday 12 to 8 p.m., and Sunday 12 to 5 p.m. This Saturday, June 13th at 10 a.m., head on down to Jill Melage 4 to drive for your community. This event is in partnership with the House Youth Center, and for every test drive taken, Ford Motor Company will donate $30 to the house, up to a maximum of $6,000. This will be running until 2 p.m. Saturday afternoon. There will also be an adoption event happening Saturday at Pet Value LaSalle from 11 a.m. to 2 p.m. to celebrate Pet Value's National Adoption Weekend. So check it out down at 5844 Malden Road and see if Second Chance Animal Rescue of Windsor Essex County can help find you the next member of the family. Sunday morning starts off strong down at the coziest spot in town, the River Bookshop, for story time at 11. To celebrate the return of Fort Malden's Medieval Fair, this weekend features stories read by local historian Stephanie Puget, as she'll be going back in time with some castle and medieval time themed picture books. I wouldn't miss it. And we're excited to announce that at 12:05 p.m. on Sunday, our film Radio Renaissance, Amisburg's New Wave, will be screened on the front lawn of the Aquatic Center in downtown Windsor. That would be at 401 Pitt Street West, so come check it out, say hi, you'll see some familiar faces, and get to chat with one lively crew. In fact, WIFF will be screening movies all weekend long for free on that very lawn. Head to WindsorFilmFestival.com for screen times and more details. For events, details, and latest information, head to our website at ckbg.ca and check out our community calendar. This has been Marcus Passeri with your weekend lineup. Stay cool, Amisburg.

Hi, it's Brooke Chittle here, publisher of Amesburg Living Magazine, and it's time for another sneak peek at some of the advertiser articles featured in our June edition. This month, Mark Pateo of Pateo's Auto Care and Alignments takes a look at some of the vehicle fluids drivers rarely think about until there's a problem, from brake fluid and differential fluid to transmission fluid, coolant, and power steering fluid. Mark explains why these systems are so important and how regular maintenance can help prevent bigger and more expensive repairs down the road. Next, we feature Sun Parlor Movers with an article that highlights a side of moving most people don't think about. Their team shares what makes senior moves unique and why patients' communication and understanding are just as important as the physical move itself. It's an eye-opening look at the challenges families face during major life transitions and the role that a trusted moving company can play in helping make that process easier. We have a business profile on Crystal Clean. Owner Crystal Berner explains why every relationship with new clients begins with a deep clean and how creating a strong foundation allows her team to better maintain a home moving forward. The article offers an inside look at the process, communication, and level of care that have helped build trust with clients throughout the community for over 10 years. Precision Jewelers is back this month with an article that goes beyond what's in the display case. From engagement rings and custom pieces to repairs, appraisals, and restoration work, they share some of the services that people might not realize are available here in Amesburg. It's a great reminder that jewelry is often about much more than the piece itself. It's about the memories, milestones, and stories attached to it. We're featuring John Tregaskis from Bright Child Montessori with a thoughtful article about growth, community, and the small everyday actions that help shape the people around us. Using the garden as a metaphor, the article explains how patience, kindness, and consistency can have a lasting impact in both our families and throughout our community. And finally, we profile local travel consultant Andrew King, who is celebrating 5 years in the travel industry. The article explores his journey from passionate traveler and published author to helping others create unforgettable experiences around the world. Along the way, Andrew shares some of the adventures that inspired his best-selling travel books and the experiences that continue to fuel his passion for travel today. Amesburg Living is made possible by the local businesses who choose to support the magazine each month. We hope you take a few minutes to check them out and support them whenever you can. If you're a local business owner interested in becoming a sponsor of Amesburg Living, I would love to chat with you. You can reach me directly at 519-890-4198. Again, that's Brooke, 519-890-4198. And I'll catch you next month, Amesburg.

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1: I'm Barbara Brooks with 107 News, brought to you by the Hearing and Dizziness Clinic. For the fifth straight time, the Bank of Canada is leaving its key interest rate unchanged at 2.25%. The central bank says ongoing trade uncertainty and signs of a slowing economy are making it harder to predict what's ahead. Even so, it does expect economic growth to improve, but higher oil prices could push inflation closer to 3% in the months ahead. The Windsor-Essex Catholic District School Board is expecting more students in the classroom next year and more funding to go with them. Trustees got their first look at a balanced 2026-27 budget based on projected enrollment growth of 325 students. The plan includes hiring 18 teachers and 25 support staff while boosting investments in student programs, mental health, and special education. The budget heads back to trustees for final approval next Tuesday. Movie lovers, Whiff Under the Stars returns tomorrow with 3 days of free outdoor movies on the front lawn of the Aquatic Center. The Windsor International Film Festival is showing 26 films, from family favorites and Disney classics to horror movies and blockbusters. Catch a local highlight Sunday at 12:05 with Radio Renaissance, Amherstburg's New Wave, the story of how the Berg was launched by our founder, Marty Adler. Movies run from morning until midnight through Sunday, and admission is free. For the full schedule, visit windsorfilmfestival.com/whiffunderthestars. In sports, the Hurricanes and the Golden Knights are tied at 2 games each, with Game 5 of the Stanley Cup Finals tonight. The Tigers wrap up a series against the Twins today, while the Blue Jays stay home for a weekend series against the Yankees starting tomorrow night. Amherstburg weather. A heat warning continues today with a chance of showers or thunderstorms. High of 31 will feel more like 40. There's a chance of an isolated thunderstorm or shower overnight with a low of 22. Partly cloudy tomorrow with a high of 27. 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I'm Barbara Brooks for The Berg.

This is Marcus Passeri of 107.9 The Berg with your weekend lineup. All weekend long, open-air weekends are back and better than ever. This weekend, the Brazilian Carousel of Nations Village is in town, and they will be bringing the tunes Friday night with Mike McNamara at 7 and the Caramel Puppy Groove Band at 8. We'll also be on location out there from 5:30 until 7 p.m., helping them kick things off. And on Saturday, June 13th, they'll be screening the Brazil vs. Morocco soccer game at 6 p.m. Let me tell you, this screen is big. All regular open-air activities will be running alongside this wonderful festival as well, so check out visitamisburg.ca for more details. But we're certainly not done with the Carousel of Nations, as the Irish Village will also be running all weekend long out at GL Heritage Brewing Company. All of the Irish food you can think of brought to you by the Hub Catering Company, and I'm sure you know that GL Heritage has the drinks covered, with highlights such as Tom's Irish Red Ale and Shoots and Ski Sweet Stout. That last one was a tongue twister. There will also be plenty of live Celtic music as well as Irish jig demonstrations, so it's gonna be a blast, Amisburg. That'll be Friday 3 to 9 p.m., Saturday 12 to 8 p.m., and Sunday 12 to 5 p.m. This Saturday, June 13th at 10 a.m., head on down to Jill Melage Ford to drive for your community. This event is in partnership with the House Youth Center, and for every test drive taken, Ford Motor Company will donate $30 to the house, up to a maximum of $6,000. This will be running until 2 p.m. Saturday afternoon. There will also be an adoption event happening Saturday at Pet Value LaSalle from 11 a.m. to 2 p.m. to celebrate Pet Value's National Adoption Weekend. So check it out down at 5844 Malden Road and see if Second Chance Animal Rescue of Windsor Essex County can help find you the next member of the family. Sunday morning starts off strong down at the coziest spot in town, the River Bookshop, for story time at 11. To celebrate the return of Fort Malden's Medieval Fair, this weekend features stories read by local historian Stephanie Puget, as she'll be going back in time with some castle and medieval time themed picture books. I wouldn't miss it. And we're excited to announce that at 12.05 p.m. on Sunday, our film Radio Renaissance, Amisburg's New Wave, will be screened on the front lawn of the Aquatic Center in downtown Windsor. That would be at 401 Pitt Street West, so come check it out, say hi, you'll see some familiar faces, and get to chat with one lively crew. In fact, WIFF will be screening movies all weekend long for free on that very lawn. Head to WindsorFilmFestival.com for screen times and more details. For events, details, and latest information, head to our website at ckbg.ca and check out our community calendar. This has been Marcus Passeri with your weekend lineup. Stay cool, Amisburg.

I am Isberg. This is Mo Rotundi from Destroyer, Canada's ultimate Kiss tribute band, and you're listening to CKBG 107.9 Iraq.

Now presenting In Memoriam, brought to you by CKBG Cares. Mary Bernadette Bulett. With sadness in our hearts, we announce the sudden passing of Mary at 83 years of age, Saturday, June 6th. Born November 25th, 1942, in Shoe Cove, Newfoundland, she was a descendant of Irish immigrants, and she spent her childhood in Pouch Cove and started her career as a teacher in the local area. Mary eventually moved to Windsor, Ontario, where she met and married her beloved and devoted husband of 58 years, Peter. Mary was a woman of many talents, having run the family store, PJ's Mini Mart, as well as a hairdresser and real estate agent. She enjoyed being social and loved to connect with her community in many ways. She had a close group of friends who were very dear to her heart. She loved to garden and spent hours outside tending to her flowers and greeting neighbors who would stop by to admire them. She raised a fascinating family and is survived by her children, Paul, Stephen, and Andrea, Rebecca Harper. She was the cherished grandma of Malia, Ella, Emma, Olivia, and Ava, and dear sister of Noelle Gilbert, the late Geraldine Rowe, late David, and the late Edward Kelly. She was also a loving aunt to her nieces and nephews. Visitation will be held at Family's First Lozon this coming Friday, June 12th, from 5 to 8 p.m., and will resume Saturday, June 13th, from 10 a.m. until time of service at 12 noon at Family's First Lozon. Burial will follow at Windsor Memorial Gardens. Larry Edwin Mulder passed away suddenly June 6th at 74 years of age. Beloved husband to the love of his life, the late Kay Kelly Mulder, he was the father of Marie Gagnon, Paul, Lara Peer, Sean, Philip, Jeremy, Jasmine, Bethany Sims, Jeffrey, and Ashley. And he was pop-pop to Jaleesa, Shane, Cody, Patricia, Haley, Damien, the late Sean, Tiana, Braden, Ayanna, Alicia, Nevaeh, Acacia, Malia, Dream, and 11 great-grandchildren. Larry will be reunited with his parents, Judson and Vida Mulder, and his late brother, Normie, and will be missed by his remaining brother and three sisters, along with many nieces, nephews, and a host of extended family. Larry was a retiree of Chrysler and loved hunting, fishing, and being outdoors. He was a very easygoing man who was willing to do anything for anyone. He was a master of grilling, barbecuing, and frying fish. Larry had a miraculous conversion testimony, and even in his weakest moments, he never lost the love that he had for the Lord. One of his favorite Bible stories was about Jacob's ladder. He was certain that he would be climbing it one day on his way home. Visitation will take place at Encounter Church, 125 Alma Street, right here in Amherstburg, Thursday, June 11th, from 6 to 8 p.m. A funeral service will be held at the church, Friday, June 12th, 11 a.m., with interment to follow at Rosehill Cemetery. If you so desire, donations to the Be the Light Outreach Ministries would be appreciated by the family. Just on a personal note, Larry was a cousin of mine, and on behalf of my family, I would like to say I'm sorry for your loss to his children as well as his grandchildren. He was always kind to me every time that I saw him, and I know that he will be missed by many. Rest in peace, Cousin Larry. This has been In Memoriam, brought to you by CKBG.

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1: I'm Barbara Brooks with 107 News, brought to you by the Hearing and Dizziness Clinic. For the fifth straight time, the Bank of Canada is leaving its key interest rate unchanged at 2.25%. The central bank says ongoing trade uncertainty and signs of a slowing economy are making it harder to predict what's ahead. Even so, the bank expects economic growth to improve, but higher oil prices could push inflation close to 3% in the months ahead. The Ontario government is investing more than $10 million toward finding and safely plugging old oil and gas wells across the province, many of them located here in southwestern Ontario. Natural Resources Minister Mike Harris says $10.8 million will help municipalities track down and deal with aging wells. In Amherstburg alone, Fire Chief Michael Mio says there are about 20 known wells, with hundreds more scattered across Essex County. He says previous funding has allowed the fire department to buy specialized equipment, including air monitoring tools and a robot that can be sent into hazardous areas without putting firefighters at risk. In sports, the Hurricanes and the Golden Knights are tied at 2 games each with Game 5 of the Stanley Cup Finals tonight. The Blue Jays stay home for a weekend series against the Yankees starting tomorrow night, while the Tigers finish a series against the Twins today. Amherstburg weather. A heat warning continues today with a chance of showers or thunderstorms. High of 31 will feel more like 40. Another chance of an isolated thunderstorm or shower overnight with a low of 22. Partly cloudy tomorrow with a high of 27. 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I'm Barbara Brooks for The Burg.

This is Marcus Passeri of 107.9 The Berg with your weekend lineup. All weekend long, open-air weekends are back and better than ever. This weekend, the Brazilian Carousel of Nations Village is in town, and they will be bringing the tunes Friday night with Mike McNamara at 7 and the Caramel Puppy Groove Band at 8. We'll also be on location out there from 5:30 until 7 p.m., helping them kick things off. And on Saturday, June 13th, they'll be screening the Brazil vs. Morocco soccer game at 6 p.m. Let me tell you, this screen is big. All regular open-air activities will be running alongside this wonderful festival as well, so check out visitamisburg.ca for more details. But we're certainly not done with the Carousel of Nations, as the Irish Village will also be running all weekend long out at GL Heritage Brewing Company. All of the Irish food you can think of brought to you by the Hub Catering Company, and I'm sure you know that GL Heritage has the drinks covered, with highlights such as Tom's Irish Red Ale and Shoots and Ski Sweet Stout. That last one was a tongue twister. There will also be plenty of live Celtic music as well as Irish jig demonstrations, so it's gonna be a blast, Amisburg. That'll be Friday 3 to 9 p.m., Saturday 12 to 8 p.m., and Sunday 12 to 5 p.m. This Saturday, June 13th at 10 a.m., head on down to Jill Melage 4 to drive for your community. This event is in partnership with the House Youth Center, and for every test drive taken, Ford Motor Company will donate $30 to the house, up to a maximum of $6,000. This will be running until 2 p.m. Saturday afternoon. There will also be an adoption event happening Saturday at Pet Value LaSalle from 11 a.m. to 2 p.m. to celebrate Pet Value's National Adoption Weekend. So check it out down at 5844 Malden Road and see if Second Chance Animal Rescue of Windsor Essex County can help find you the next member of the family. Sunday morning starts off strong down at the coziest spot in town, the River Bookshop, for story time at 11. To celebrate the return of Fort Malden's Medieval Fair, this weekend features stories read by local historian Stephanie Puget, as she'll be going back in time with some castle and medieval time themed picture books. I wouldn't miss it. And we're excited to announce that at 12.05 p.m. on Sunday, our film Radio Renaissance, Amisburg's New Wave, will be screened on the front lawn of the Aquatic Center in downtown Windsor. That would be at 401 Pitt Street West, so come check it out, say hi, you'll see some familiar faces, and get to chat with one lively crew. In fact, WIFF will be screening movies all weekend long for free on that very lawn. Head to WindsorFilmFestival.com for screen times and more details. For events, details, and latest information, head to our website at ckbg.ca and check out our community calendar. This has been Marcus Passeri with your weekend lineup. Stay cool, Amisburg.

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You can stream us from ckbg.ca anywhere in the world. Hope you're having a great Thursday afternoon. It is hot and muggy out there once again, partly cloudy, 27 degrees Celsius. And there are a lot of stories to talk about. The FIFA World Cup kicks off today. Game 5 of the Stanley Cup Finals are on tonight. I'm so excited to talk to you throughout the whole show. And I'm going to do that very shortly. Let's get you back to the great music. In the meantime, here's the Bare Naked Ladies. It's All Been Done.

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It's the Legend here, 107.9 FM's Midday Music and More show. Big news out of Canada and the U.S. The opening of the $6.4 billion Gordie Howe International Bridge has been delayed. This comes after Canada and the U.S. said they're going to try to resolve some outstanding issues. Canadian Prime Minister Mark Carney said there's no big drama surrounding the project, but if it takes a little longer, it will take a little bit longer. Just when you think we're about to finally have it, it's going to be open, it's going to run, it's taken right from our hands. I think we're all getting a little anxious on when this thing is going to open. I can't wait for it, though. It's revolutionary.

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It's the legend here, folks. A little less than now 7 minutes until we get you to your top of the hour news with Barbara Brooks. Until then, we are closing out this hour with some more great music. Taking you back to the year 2012, big song that year for fun, Carry On.

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1: I'm Barbara Brooks with 107 News, brought to you by the Hearing and Dizziness Clinic. The Ontario government is investing more than $10 million towards finding and safely plugging old oil and gas wells across the province. Many of them are located here in southwestern Ontario. Natural Resources Minister Mike Harris says $10.8 million will help municipalities track down and deal with aging wells. In Amherstburg alone, Fire Chief Michael Mio says there are about 20 known wells, with hundreds more scattered across Essex County. He says previous funding has allowed the fire department to buy specialized equipment, including air monitoring tools and a robot that can be sent into hazardous areas without putting firefighters at risk. Movie lovers, Whiff Under the Stars returns tomorrow with 3 days of free outdoor movies on the front lawn of the Aquatic Center. The Windsor International Film Festival is showing 26 films, from family favorites and Disney classics to horror movies and blockbusters. Catch a local highlight Sunday at 12:05 with Radio Renaissance Amherstburg's New Wave, the story of how the Berg was launched by our founder, Marty Adler. Movies run from morning until midnight through Sunday, and admission is free. For the full schedule, visit windsorfilmfestival.com/whiff-under-the-stars. In sports, the Blue Jays stay home for a weekend series against the Yankees starting tomorrow night, while the Tigers wrap up a series against the Twins today. The Hurricanes and the Golden Knights are tied at 2 games each, with Game 5 of the Stanley Cup Finals tonight. Amherstburg weather. A heat warning continues today with a chance of showers or thunderstorms. High of 31 will feel more like 40. A chance of an isolated thunderstorm or shower continues overnight with a low of 22. Partly cloudy tomorrow with a high of 27. 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I'm Barbara Brooks for The Berg. 107.9.

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Hey, good afternoon, everybody. It is the legend here. This is the Midday Music and More Show, your afternoon delight. It is 108, so what we do at the top of each hour, I give you a piece of On This Day in History. Being that this is the 1 o'clock hour, it's time to give you the first piece of On This Day in History for June 11th. We are going back to the year 1770. Captain James Cook, the historic British explorer, he narrowly escaped a shipwreck, and by doing so, he discovered the Great Barrier Reef in Australia. Cook's ship was severely damaged and needed serious repair that it set him back 7 weeks, but what came out of that? Accidentally discovering the Great Barrier Reef. Sounds all right to me. That is your historic first piece of On This Day in History here on the Berg. Now, I will be back very shortly to chat to you about some local events, some news, some stories. There is a bunch, so do not touch that dial. In the meantime, let's get you back to some great music. Here's Chad Kroeger and Josie Scott.

107.9 FM. It's a legend here. If you know me, you know I'm a huge soccer fan. I love the sport. I don't know which sport I like more. It's between hockey and soccer. I love both very much, so I'm very thrilled that the World Cup is back. You know, I was looking this morning. Canada's Alphonso Davies, he's hurt right now. He's highly unlikely to play in Canada's game tomorrow against Bosnia and Herzegovina. He is the youngest captain at this World Cup. He's 25 years old and 8 months. A little fun fact for you there. Thought that was pretty cool. He's doing us proud. Hopefully he's fit for their next match. The World Cup kicking off today, though, 3 o'clock, Mexico taking on South Africa. And then a little later on at 10 p.m. today, South Korea taking on the Czech Republic. The World Cup is here.

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This is the Midday Music and More show. Some breaking news, the Pentagon was locked down today, partially evacuated due to a false alarm by a hazardous materials sensor. Multiple floors and corridors inside the building had been locked down and others were evacuated due to a hazardous materials incident. Three sources familiar in the local fire department said earlier on Thursday, the evacuation was triggered when a Pentagon sensor system detected the possible presence of anthrax, according to first responder radio traffic and a source familiar with the incident. But it turns out the sensor was malfunctioning, and that's what caused the false alarm. This story is still being updated, so right now, everything all good at the Pentagon.

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1: 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Folks, today is the last day of our contest. You could be one of the lucky winners to have a pair of tickets to go see Hard Candy and STC this Saturday at the Fort Fun Center. Doors open at 6. Going to be playing some great music from the grunge era. STC doing Alice in Chains and Stone Temple Pilots covers. And then Hard Candy, they've been practicing their grunge too for this. Both are phenomenal bands. I'm really looking forward to this show. 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
1: I'm Barbara Brooks with 107 News, brought to you by the Hearing and Dizziness Clinic. For the fifth straight time, the Bank of Canada is leaving its key interest rate unchanged at 2.25%. The central bank says ongoing trade uncertainty and signs of a slowing economy are making it harder to predict what's ahead. Even so, it does expect economic growth to improve, but higher oil prices could push inflation closer to 3% in the months ahead. The Windsor-Essex Catholic District School Board is expecting more students in the classroom next year and more funding to go with them. Trustees got their first look at a balanced 2026-27 budget based on projected enrollment growth of 325 students. The plan includes hiring 18 teachers and 25 support staff while boosting investments in student programs, mental health, and special education. The budget heads back to trustees for final approval next Tuesday. Movie lovers, Whiff Under the Stars returns tomorrow with 3 days of free outdoor movies on the front lawn of the Aquatic Center. The Windsor International Film Festival is showing 26 films, from family favorites and Disney classics to horror movies and blockbusters. Catch a local highlight Sunday at 12:05 with Radio Renaissance, Amherstburg's new wave, the story of how the Berg was launched by our founder, Marty Adler. Movies run from morning until midnight through Sunday, and admission is free. 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In sports, the Hurricanes and the Golden Knights are tied at 2 games each, with Game 5 of the Stanley Cup Finals tonight. The Tigers wrap up a series against the Twins today, while the Blue Jays stay home for a weekend series against the Yankees starting tomorrow night. Amherstburg weather. A heat warning continues today with a chance of showers or thunderstorms. High of 31 will feel more like 40. There's a chance of an isolated thunderstorm or shower overnight with a low of 22. Partly cloudy tomorrow with a high of 27. 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I'm Barbara Brooks for The Berg.

I hate that. Sometimes I catch myself asking, what's my age again? Blink 182 with a classic. It's the legend here on 107.9 FM. This is your Midday Music and More show. Just after 2 o'clock here. Beautiful Thursday afternoon. I'm loving it. I'm absolutely loving it. I'm loving this upcoming weekend. There's a lot of events that we're going to be at that we're so thrilled about. Going to talk about them in just a little. Right now, being that it is just after 2 o'clock, it's time to give you the second piece of On This Day in History for June 11th. Going back to the year 1966, a classic from the Rolling Stones was given to us on this day. Paint It Black. It reached number one in the U.S. Beautiful song. Gotta love the way that opens up. Keith Richards, you know, some people talk about him saying he's not that great of a guitarist. I disagree. He's given us a lot of riffs, and of course, the opening to Paint It Black, and I think it's very fitting that right now we should play it.

Hey, it's the Legend here on 107.9 FM's Midday Music and More show. I was just reading something here. It caught my attention. David Lee Roth, formerly of Van Halen, you may remember him, lead singer. He is out on a solo tour right now, and in his own home state, Indiana, they had to cancel a show. Someone posted the graphic. It honestly only looked like maybe 30 tickets sold for this thing. Feel kind of bad, but David says he's not bothered by it. He's adding 30 more shows to his tour. Tells you kind of where he's at right now. He's thinking that everything's fine. I hope it works out for him, but I think deep down he's thinking, I'll wait. No matter how many shows get canceled.

It's the legend here, Amosburg. Listen up. We are getting another showing of our brilliant docuseries, Amosburg's Radio Renaissance, Amosburg's New Wave. I'm so excited for this Sunday. I've still pinch myself to this day that I've, you know, in a docuseries, I'm on IMDb, all that good stuff. Man, we're so thrilled that WIFF has chosen us for the Under the Stars Marathon. We are getting a showing on the Aquatic Center lawn at 12:05 this Sunday. Tell your friends, be there. It's a phenomenal story all about Marty Adler's life and then how he come to start this radio station. And the people that he hired, myself, Marcus, Mark McKenzie, all these people. It's phenomenal. There's so many more that I'm leaving out. Barbara Brooks, Xander, everybody that's involved. You know who you are. It's great. You get a little insight into what it's like here day to day. Really excited for this. You know, we're so honored that WIFF chose us. So spread the word. There's so many people that I've spoken to that haven't even seen it yet. Now is your chance. Pass the word around town, folks. We want to get as many people out as we can. Like Marty always used to say, we're making history every day.

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It's the legend here, folks, and I'm talking to you about the contest we have running. Today is the final day to get an entry in for a chance to win a pair of tickets to go see STC and Hard Candy this Saturday at the Fort Fun Center. Show starts at 6. Folks, they gave us quite a few pairs of tickets, so if you're feeling hesitant, thinking that you won't have a chance to win, enter. 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Let's get you back to the great music. This one is from a Canadian band. Now, they haven't done anything in a little bit, but they were very popular from 2014 to 2017. This band is called Magic. This song, No Way No, peaked at number 23 on the Canadian Hot 100 back in 2015.

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107.9 FM. It's the Legend, folks. We got a little less than 7 minutes now until we get you to your top of the hour news with Barbara Brooks. Folks, till then, we are closing out this hour with some more great music, and we're kicking it off with a classic. Played hockey like myself, you definitely heard this song, and if you've been watching the playoffs on Sportsnet, this song has been used in the background throughout quite a few segments so far in these playoffs. It's Gob, I Hear You Calling.

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1: I'm Barbara Brooks with 107 News, brought to you by the Hearing and Dizziness Clinic. For the fifth straight time, the Bank of Canada is leaving its key interest rate unchanged at 2.25%. The central bank says ongoing trade uncertainty and signs of a slowing economy are making it harder to predict what's ahead. Even so, the bank expects economic growth to improve, but higher oil prices could push inflation close to 3% in the months ahead. The Ontario government is investing more than $10 million toward finding and safely plugging old oil and gas wells across the province, many of them located here in southwestern Ontario. Natural Resources Minister Mike Harris says $10.8 million will help municipalities track down and deal with aging wells. In Amherstburg alone, Fire Chief Michael Mio says there are about 20 known wells, with hundreds more scattered across Essex County. He says previous funding has allowed the fire department to buy specialized equipment, including air monitoring tools and a robot that can be sent into hazardous areas without putting firefighters at risk. In sports, the Hurricanes and the Golden Knights are tied at 2 games each, with Game 5 of the Stanley Cup Finals tonight. The Blue Jays stay home for a weekend series against the Yankees starting tomorrow night, while the Tigers finish a series against the Twins today. Amherstburg weather. A heat warning continues today with a chance of showers or thunderstorms. High of 31 will feel more like 40. Another chance of an isolated thunderstorm or shower overnight with a low of 22. Partly cloudy tomorrow with a high of 27. 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I'm Barbara Brooks for The Berg.

It's the legend here on 107.9 FM. How's it going, folks? It's beautiful outside, 310, your current time, 31 degrees Celsius, and sunny. Gotta love it. Folks, we are at the top of the 3 o'clock hour, and boy, is this third piece of On This Day in History a great one. One that brings back, you know, great memories of my childhood. I used to watch this movie all the time. Watched it recently. Still gets me to this day. Back in 1982, E.T. the Extraterrestrial, directed by Steven Spielberg, was released on this day. The movie had a budget of only $10.5 million. Still decent amount for back then, but it was a huge hit. Box office success of $792.9 million. Oh, that movie, man, just does something. I don't know what it is. I can't explain it. It's just such a magical movie. That is your third piece of On This Day in History here on The Berg. I will be back shortly to give you the final piece and then tell you what today's national day is. Until then, let's get you back to some great music. Here's Avril Lavigne with Complicated.

That's the Trues with Hope and Ruin on 107.9 FM. It's the legend here, folks. I have your final piece of On This Day in History. And we're going back now 3 years ago, 2023. Uruguay, they defeated Italy 1-0 in La Plata, Argentina. They won their first FIFA Under 20 World Cup. Yes, there's levels to this. If you're not good enough to make the national team, they put you down below in basically a level system. They got U16, U18, U20. They got all these underage World Cups as well. The big one is going on, but that is huge for a nation like Uruguay. They haven't won a World Cup in about 90 years now, so it's getting up there for them, sadly. But they used to be a great dominating nation, and now things have changed. That is your final piece of On This Day in History here on the Berg. Now, today's national day is something that we all love. Corn on the cob, have some today. It is the national day to do so. That is going to do it for On This Day in History, June 11th here on the Berg.

It's the legend here, folks, saying goodbye to you. I've had such a fun time today in the studio chatting to you. I will be back in tomorrow now, 12:30 until 3:30. As always, go outside, enjoy the rest of this beautiful Thursday. Take care of yourselves.

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1: I'm Barbara Brooks with 107 News, brought to you by the Hearing and Dizziness Clinic. The Ontario government is investing more than $10 million towards finding and safely plugging old oil and gas wells across the province. Many of them are located here in southwestern Ontario. Natural Resources Minister Mike Harris says $10.8 million will help municipalities track down and deal with aging wells. In Amherstburg alone, Fire Chief Michael Mio says there are about 20 known wells, with hundreds more scattered across Essex County. He says previous funding has allowed the fire department to buy specialized equipment, including air monitoring tools and a robot that can be sent into hazardous areas without putting firefighters at risk. Movie lovers, Whiff Under the Stars returns tomorrow with 3 days of free outdoor movies on the front lawn of the Aquatic Center. The Windsor International Film Festival is showing 26 films, from family favorites and Disney classics to horror movies and blockbusters. Catch a local highlight Sunday at 12:05 with Radio Renaissance Amherstburg's New Wave, the story of how the Burg was launched by our founder, Marty Adler. Movies run from morning until midnight through Sunday, and admission is free. 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In sports, the Blue Jays stay home for a weekend series against the Yankees starting tomorrow night, while the Tigers wrap up a series against the Twins today. The Hurricanes and the Golden Knights are tied at 2 games each, with Game 5 of the Stanley Cup Finals tonight. Amherstburg weather. A heat warning continues today with a chance of showers or thunderstorms. High of 31 will feel more like 40. A chance of an isolated thunderstorm or shower continues overnight with a low of 22. Partly cloudy tomorrow with a high of 27. That's the news to this hour, brought to you by the Hearing and Dizziness Clinic, located at 285 Sandwich Street South in Amherstburg, or find us online at youhear.ca. I'm Barbara Brooks for The Burg.

This is Marcus Passeri of 107.9 The Berg with your weekend lineup. All weekend long, open-air weekends are back and better than ever. This weekend, the Brazilian Carousel of Nations Village is in town, and they will be bringing the tunes Friday night with Mike McNamara at 7 and the Caramel Puppy Groove Band at 8. We'll also be on location out there from 5:30 until 7 p.m., helping them kick things off. And on Saturday, June 13th, they'll be screening the Brazil vs. Morocco soccer game at 6 p.m. Let me tell you, this screen is big. All regular open-air activities will be running alongside this wonderful festival as well, so check out visitamisburg.ca for more details. But we're certainly not done with the Carousel of Nations, as the Irish Village will also be running all weekend long out at GL Heritage Brewing Company. All of the Irish food you can think of brought to you by the Hub Catering Company, and I'm sure you know that GL Heritage has the drinks covered, with highlights such as Tom's Irish Red Ale and Shoots and Ski Sweet Stout. That last one was a tongue twister. There will also be plenty of live Celtic music as well as Irish jig demonstrations, so it's gonna be a blast, Amisburg. That'll be Friday 3 to 9 p.m., Saturday 12 to 8 p.m., and Sunday 12 to 5 p.m. This Saturday, June 13th at 10 a.m., head on down to Jill Melage 4 to drive for your community. This event is in partnership with the House Youth Center, and for every test drive taken, Ford Motor Company will donate $30 to the House, up to a maximum of $6,000. This will be running until 2 p.m. Saturday afternoon. There will also be an adoption event happening Saturday at Pet Value LaSalle from 11 a.m. to 2 p.m. to celebrate Pet Value's National Adoption Weekend. So check it out down at 5844 Malden Road and see if Second Chance Animal Rescue of Windsor Essex County can help find you the next member of the family. Sunday morning starts off strong down at the coziest spot in town, the River Bookshop, for story time at 11. To celebrate the return of Fort Malden's Medieval Fair, this weekend features stories read by local historian Stephanie Puget, as she'll be going back in time with some castle and medieval time themed picture books. I wouldn't miss it. And we're excited to announce that at 12:05 p.m. on Sunday, our film Radio Renaissance, Amisburg's New Wave, will be screened on the front lawn of the Aquatic Center in downtown Windsor. That would be at 401 Pitt Street West, so come check it out, say hi, you'll see some familiar faces, and get to chat with one lively crew. In fact, WIFF will be screening movies all weekend long for free on that very lawn. Head to WindsorFilmFestival.com for screen times and more details. For events, details, and latest information, head to our website at ckbg.ca and check out our community calendar. This has been Marcus Passeri with your weekend lineup. Stay cool, Amisburg.

It's time for Dog of the Week, where we feature a different dog available for adoption in the Windsor Essex community. This week's dog is from the Windsor Essex County Humane Society. Meet Bowser, a 7-year-old cane corso mix, weighing an impressive 46 kilograms. He's a true gentle giant, a senior dog who enjoys leisurely walks, a comfortable bed, and plenty of attention from the people he loves. Bowser may be in his golden years, but he still has plenty of personality. He loves getting out for walks and has been working on his leash manners with the shelter volunteers. He can be strong when something catches his interest, and when he's excited, he sometimes forgets just how big he is. He's also known to share his opinions, especially when treats are involved. This big fellow is affectionate, playful, food-motivated, and loves spending time with people. He's looking for a home that understands his size and his sweet nature. Someone strong enough to handle him, patient enough to continue his training, and ready to give him the love he deserves. Bowser would prefer to be the only pet in the home, where he can enjoy all the attention for himself. Check out our website at ckbg.ca and click on Dog of the Week for more details and a direct link to Bowser's adoption page at the Windsor Essex County Humane Society.

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1: I'm Barbara Brooks with 107 News, brought to you by the Hearing and Dizziness Clinic. For the fifth straight time, the Bank of Canada is leaving its key interest rate unchanged at 2.25%. The central bank says ongoing trade uncertainty and signs of a slowing economy are making it harder to predict what's ahead. Even so, it does expect economic growth to improve, but higher oil prices could push inflation closer to 3% in the months ahead. The Windsor-Essex Catholic District School Board is expecting more students in the classroom next year and more funding to go with them. Trustees got their first look at a balanced 2026-27 budget based on projected enrollment growth of 325 students. The plan includes hiring 18 teachers and 25 support staff while boosting investments in student programs, mental health, and special education. The budget heads back to trustees for final approval next Tuesday. Movie lovers, Whiff Under the Stars returns tomorrow with 3 days of free outdoor movies on the front lawn of the Aquatic Center. The Windsor International Film Festival is showing 26 films, from family favorites and Disney classics to horror movies and blockbusters. Catch a local highlight Sunday at 12:05 with Radio Renaissance, Amherstburg's New Wave, the story of how the Berg was launched by our founder, Marty Adler. Movies run from morning until midnight through Sunday, and admission is free. For the full schedule, visit windsorfilmfestival.com/whiffunderthestars. In sports, the Hurricanes and the Golden Knights are tied at 2 games each, with Game 5 of the Stanley Cup Finals tonight. The Tigers wrap up a series against the Twins today, while the Blue Jays stay home for a weekend series against the Yankees starting tomorrow night. Amherstburg weather. A heat warning continues today with a chance of showers or thunderstorms. High of 31 will feel more like 40. There's a chance of an isolated thunderstorm or shower overnight with a low of 22. Partly cloudy tomorrow with a high of 27. 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I'm Barbara Brooks for The Berg.

This is Marcus Passeri of 107.9 The Berg with your weekend lineup. All weekend long, open-air weekends are back and better than ever. This weekend, the Brazilian Carousel of Nations Village is in town, and they will be bringing the tunes Friday night with Mike McNamara at 7 and the Caramel Puppy Groove Band at 8. We'll also be on location out there from 5:30 until 7 p.m., helping them kick things off. And on Saturday, June 13th, they'll be screening the Brazil vs. Morocco soccer game at 6 p.m. Let me tell you, this screen is big. All regular open-air activities will be running alongside this wonderful festival as well, so check out visitamisburg.ca for more details. But we're certainly not done with the Carousel of Nations, as the Irish Village will also be running all weekend long out at GL Heritage Brewing Company. All of the Irish food you can think of brought to you by the Hub Catering Company, and I'm sure you know that GL Heritage has the drinks covered, with highlights such as Tom's Irish Red Ale and Shoots and Ski Sweet Stout. That last one was a tongue twister. There will also be plenty of live Celtic music as well as Irish jig demonstrations, so it's going to be a blast, Amisburg. That'll be Friday 3 to 9 p.m., Saturday 12 to 8 p.m., and Sunday 12 to 5 p.m. This Saturday, June 13th at 10 a.m., head on down to Jill Melage Ford to drive for your community. This event is in partnership with the House Youth Center, and for every test drive taken, Ford Motor Company will donate $30 to the house, up to a maximum of $6,000. This will be running until 2 p.m. Saturday afternoon. There will also be an adoption event happening Saturday at Pet Value LaSalle from 11 a.m. to 2 p.m. to celebrate Pet Value's National Adoption Weekend. So check it out down at 5844 Malden Road and see if Second Chance Animal Rescue of Windsor Essex County can help find you the next member of the family. Sunday morning starts off strong down at the coziest spot in town, the River Bookshop, for story time at 11. To celebrate the return of Fort Malden's Medieval Fair, this weekend features stories read by local historian Stephanie Puget, as she'll be going back in time with some castle and medieval time themed picture books. I wouldn't miss it. And we're excited to announce that at 12.05 p.m. on Sunday, our film Radio Renaissance, Amisburg's New Wave, will be screened on the front lawn of the Aquatic Center in downtown Windsor. That would be at 401 Pitt Street West, so come check it out, say hi, you'll see some familiar faces, and get to chat with one lively crew. In fact, WIFF will be screening movies all weekend long for free on that very lawn. Head to WindsorFilmFestival.com for screen times and more details. For events details and latest information, head to our website at ckbg.ca and check out our community calendar. This has been Marcus Passeri with your weekend lineup. 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

Hi, it's Brooke Chittle here, publisher of Amherstburg Living Magazine, and it's time for another sneak peek at some of the advertiser articles featured in our June edition. This month, Mark Pateo of Pateo's Auto Care and Alignments takes a look at some of the vehicle fluids drivers rarely think about until there's a problem, from brake fluid and differential fluid to transmission fluid, coolant, and power steering fluid. Mark explains why these systems are so important and how regular maintenance can help prevent bigger and more expensive repairs down the road. Next, we feature Sun Parlor Movers with an article that highlights a side of moving most people don't think about. Their team shares what makes senior moves unique and why patients' communication and understanding are just as important as the physical move itself. It's an eye-opening look at the challenges families face during major life transitions and the role that a trusted moving company can play in helping make that process easier. We have a business profile on Crystal Clean. Owner Crystal Berner explains why every relationship with new clients begins with a deep clean and how creating a strong foundation allows her team to better maintain a home moving forward. The article offers an inside look at the process, communication, and level of care that have helped build trust with clients throughout the community for over 10 years. Precision Jewelers is back this month with an article that goes beyond what's in the display case. From engagement rings and custom pieces to repairs, appraisals, and restoration work, they share some of the services that people might not realize are available here in Amherstburg. It's a great reminder that jewelry is often about much more than the piece itself. It's about the memories, milestones, and stories attached to it. We're featuring John Tregaskis from Bright Child Montessori with a thoughtful article about growth, community, and the small everyday actions that help shape the people around us. Using the garden as a metaphor, the article explains how patience, kindness, and consistency can have a lasting impact in both our families and throughout our community. And finally, we profile local travel consultant Andrew King, who is celebrating 5 years in the travel industry. The article explores his journey from passionate traveler and published author to helping others create unforgettable experiences around the world. Along the way, Andrew shares some of the adventures that inspired his best-selling travel books and the experiences that continue to fuel his passion for travel today. Amherstburg Living is made possible by the local businesses who choose to support the magazine each month. We hope you take a few minutes to check them out and support them whenever you can. If you're a local business owner interested in becoming a sponsor of Amherstburg Living, I would love to chat with you. You can reach me directly at 519-890-4198. Again, that's Brooke, 519-890-4198, and I'll catch you next month, Amherstburg.

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This is Marcus Passeri of 107.9 The Berg with your weekend lineup. All weekend long, open-air weekends are back and better than ever. This weekend, the Brazilian Carousel of Nations Village is in town, and they will be bringing the tunes Friday night with Mike McNamara at 7 and the Caramel Puppy Groove Band at 8. We'll also be on location out there from 5:30 until 7 p.m., helping them kick things off. And on Saturday, June 13th, they'll be screening the Brazil vs. Morocco soccer game at 6 p.m. Let me tell you, this screen is big. All regular open-air activities will be running alongside this wonderful festival as well, so check out visitamisburg.ca for more details. But we're certainly not done with the Carousel of Nations, as the Irish Village will also be running all weekend long out at GL Heritage Brewing Company. All of the Irish food you can think of brought to you by the Hub Catering Company, and I'm sure you know that GL Heritage has the drinks covered, with highlights such as Tom's Irish Red Ale and Shoots and Ski Sweet Stout. That last one was a tongue twister. There will also be plenty of live Celtic music as well as Irish jig demonstrations, so it's gonna be a blast, Amisburg. That'll be Friday 3 to 9 p.m., Saturday 12 to 8 p.m., and Sunday 12 to 5 p.m. This Saturday, June 13th at 10 a.m., head on down to Jill Melage Ford to drive for your community. This event is in partnership with the House Youth Center, and for every test drive taken, Ford Motor Company will donate $30 to the House, up to a maximum of $6,000. This will be running until 2 p.m. Saturday afternoon. There will also be an adoption event happening Saturday at Pet Value LaSalle from 11 a.m. to 2 p.m. to celebrate Pet Value's National Adoption Weekend. So check it out down at 5844 Malden Road and see if Second Chance Animal Rescue of Windsor Essex County can help find you the next member of the family. Sunday morning starts off strong down at the coziest spot in town, the River Bookshop, for story time at 11. To celebrate the return of Fort Malden's Medieval Fair, this weekend features stories read by local historian Stephanie Puget, as she'll be going back in time with some castle and medieval time themed picture books. I wouldn't miss it. And we're excited to announce that at 12.05 p.m. on Sunday, our film Radio Renaissance, Amisburg's New Wave, will be screened on the front lawn of the Aquatic Center in downtown Windsor. That would be at 401 Pitt Street West, so come check it out, say hi, you'll see some familiar faces, and get to chat with one lively crew. In fact, WIFF will be screening movies all weekend long for free on that very lawn. 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This has been Marcus Passeri with your weekend lineup. Stay cool, Amisburg.

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This is Marcus Passeri of 107.9 The Berg with your weekend lineup. All weekend long, open-air weekends are back and better than ever. This weekend, the Brazilian Carousel of Nations Village is in town, and they will be bringing the tunes Friday night with Mike McNamara at 7 and the Caramel Puppy Groove Band at 8. We'll also be on location out there from 5:30 until 7 p.m., helping them kick things off. And on Saturday, June 13th, they'll be screening the Brazil vs. Morocco soccer game at 6 p.m. Let me tell you, this screen is big. All regular open-air activities will be running alongside this wonderful festival as well, so check out visitamisburg.ca for more details. But we're certainly not done with the Carousel of Nations, as the Irish Village will also be running all weekend long out at GL Heritage Brewing Company. All of the Irish food you can think of brought to you by the Hub Catering Company, and I'm sure you know that GL Heritage has the drinks covered, with highlights such as Tom's Irish Red Ale and Shoots and Ski Sweet Stout. That last one was a tongue twister. There will also be plenty of live Celtic music as well as Irish jig demonstrations, so it's gonna be a blast, Amisburg. That'll be Friday 3 to 9 p.m., Saturday 12 to 8 p.m., and Sunday 12 to 5 p.m. This Saturday, June 13th at 10 a.m., head on down to Jill Melage 4 to drive for your community. This event is in partnership with the House Youth Center, and for every test drive taken, Ford Motor Company will donate $30 to the House, up to a maximum of $6,000. This will be running until 2 p.m. Saturday afternoon. There will also be an adoption event happening Saturday at Pet Value LaSalle from 11 a.m. to 2 p.m. to celebrate Pet Value's National Adoption Weekend. So check it out down at 5844 Malden Road and see if Second Chance Animal Rescue of Windsor Essex County can help find you the next member of the family. Sunday morning starts off strong down at the coziest spot in town, the River Bookshop, for story time at 11. To celebrate the return of Fort Malden's Medieval Fair, this weekend features stories read by local historian Stephanie Puget, as she'll be going back in time with some castle and medieval time themed picture books. I wouldn't miss it. And we're excited to announce that at 12:05 p.m. on Sunday, our film Radio Renaissance, Amisburg's New Wave, will be screened on the front lawn of the Aquatic Center in downtown Windsor. That would be at 401 Pitt Street West, so come check it out, say hi, you'll see some familiar faces, and get to chat with one lively crew. In fact, WIFF will be screening movies all weekend long for free on that very lawn. Head to WindsorFilmFestival.com for screen times and more details. 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